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It's Josh, I hope you're doing excellent because I'm hanging out with you and I would love to know what you'd like to hear. 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

0: 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Craig, I know you love football, but how many fantasy leagues are you in?
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Hey, it's Josh with a request for Iowa City. 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
9: 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By the way, what's in the bag?
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0: 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Todd, when it comes to family gatherings, you know, like for the holidays, for example, big family, little family, what are you doing?
1: 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Just get to talk to everybody. You get to listen to everybody. It's better that way.
0: Yeah, and then you have less fights about things like, you know, politics. Thanks for listening, man.
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It's Josh with a shout out to Cedar Rapids. 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
1: 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And keep rocking, bro.
0: You as well. 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

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It's Josh with a shout out to Cedar Rapids. If you got a request off the iHeartRadio app, that's what I'm doing for this one. 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

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What are you doing? Because I want to know. Hit me up right now. I'd love to hear from you.

0: 100.7 The Fox playing Cedar Rapids Classic Rock. It's Josh and it's back. I'm talking about our iHeartRadio Music Festival. 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Two nights, one stage. 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The Friday show, that's the 18th, that is sold out. 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

0: 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Brad, I want you to give me some good news. Go.
1: Well, some good news. I've got a pretty old car, and I thought my brakes were just going to utterly give out on me. Right. But a mechanic friend of mine opened everything up, took a look at everything, and it's not as bad as I thought it was. So that's nice. One less thing to worry about.
0: So it was bad. Your voice went up a little bit, so it was a little bit. But keywords there, mechanic friend. Glad your car's okay. And thanks for listening. I want

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Hey, it's Josh with a request for Iowa City. 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

0: 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Frank, what's the deal with all your barbecue stuff?
1: You know, because of price hikes, I actually stopped buying all my barbecue stuff. I love grilling. I love using mesquite wood chips. Yeah. I love using, like, all the good material, the fuel, and right. I can't do it anymore. Now I'm just cooking stuff on my skillet, and it doesn't taste as good, and it doesn't feel as good.
0: You know what? I know. I know it doesn't, but maybe get some, like, regular steaks and just make

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2: 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Thanks for hanging out. It's Stacey with you on Saturday or Friday, whatever day you think it is. Tell you what, in the alternative world, if you don't know of Phoebe Bridgers, she did a cover of Nirvana's

0: 100.7 The Fox, playing Cedar Rapids classic rock. Thanks for hanging out. It's Stacy with you and some surveys about AI. One recent from the Pew Research survey showed that 52% of the respondents said they're more concerned than excited about AI. And as far as those that are more excited about AI than they are concerned, less than 10%. So more and more Americans are indeed growing concerned over the use of artificial intelligence in daily life.
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5: No. Are you struggling with symptoms of chronic hives with no known external triggers? Living with chronic spontaneous urticaria, or CSU, can be frustrating, especially when symptoms last months or even years. CSU is a long-term condition that often requires ongoing treatment. Rhapsido, remibrutinib, is an oral prescription treatment that's taken twice daily with or without food for adults with CSU who continue to have symptoms not controlled with antihistamines. It should not be used for any other forms of hives. Rhapsido may cause bleeding and risk may increase if also taking a blood thinner, so tell your doctor right away if you have any signs or symptoms. Also discuss immunizations, as you should not receive live or live attenuated vaccines with Rhapsido. Side effects include nasal congestion, sore throat, runny nose, bleeding, headache, nausea, and abdominal pain. When antihistamines alone aren't

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1: It's Stacey. Thanks for hanging out. And Creed going to be doing their Creed cruise of 2027, but Alter Bridge, Mark Tremonti, Miles Kennedy and company, they're going to be doing another leg of dates fall 2026. Big wreck on a lot of those dates. And Tim Montana.

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It's Stacy, and I don't know, some people listen while they sleep. FM radio, yeah. There was a poll revealed about 38% of Americans need white noise or some other sound to help them fall asleep. If you can't sleep in the silence, that's what we're here for.

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1: Motley Crue has that big tour running through the end of September, marking the 45th anniversary. 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
1: Thanks for hanging out. And a full-length album from Guns N' Roses. Nearly two decades of anticipation in that regard. They've given us an EP. They've given us singles. But Slash confirmed Guns N' Roses working on new music to be determined on that release date.

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1: Nickelback has a new album coming out. Aw, Rattle the Cage is the new single. They announced Everything Under the Sun, new album due out October 30th. Never

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Thanks for hanging out. It's Stacy with you. So the Back in Black Legends, yes, doing that huge tour. Pretty reckless. Can't make one of the dates, so who'd they get to fill in? Foo Fighters. It's a big get. So St. Louis, you

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1: Let's get us what we call a local winner. 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

Wake up to the Bob and Tom Show on 100.7 The Fox. Enjoy the rest of your Saturday, the last Saturday in August. And here we have August and everything after. No counting crows, though. Foo Fighters. Grace and peace to you. See ya.

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1: Welcome to the weekend, everyone. Final weekend of August. That's wild. So let's make it count, right? I'm Teresa. It's Nirvana. I got Soundgarden on the way. Lots of news to get you caught up on. It's been a busy week, so let's get into it.

0: 100.7 The Fox playing Cedar Rapids Classic Rock. It's Teresa. I'm just reminding you about the Soundgarden news that we got. They're going to hit the stage. Well, the halftime show, I should say. Their hometown of Seattle, September 9th. This is going to be for the Seahawks game, their big like season opener. Halftime show will be Taylor Momsen. You're also going to get Mike McCready in there as well. I don't know how they're going to incorporate a moment of Cornell. I don't think there's going to be some like hologram. I think Taylor will be singing a lot of the Cornell parts for whatever we're in for. I don't know what to expect, but I need a little Cornell vocal considering the new album is Cornell vocals. We'll have to wait and see. September 9 is the date.
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1: Good morning, everyone. I'm Teresa. Coming up in two songs, we'll just get you caught up on a lot of just music news I've been sitting on, so you're all caught up, all right? Two songs. First up, right now, it's Linkin Park.

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1: 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Then it's over. The universe seems bigger. 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You feel like you have no idea where you are. Audible. Stories that speak to you.
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13: What is it that you thought your brother did for a living in those years?
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15: That is William Michael Bulger, or Billy, as he's usually called. His 18-year reign as president of the Massachusetts Senate is still, to this day, the longest tenure in history. Once his historic run was finished, he became the president of the University of Massachusetts. He has also received his Doctor of Jurisprudence from Boston College Law School, and he has more than 20 honorary degrees from a wide variety of esteemed institutions. And despite all of these accomplishments and accolades, what William Michael Bulger will most likely be remembered for is something that was largely out of his control. It is the one thing in life that is out of everyone's control. 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
8: It's Thursday, February 2nd, 1922. Shortly after 7 a.m., an unusually cold morning in Los Angeles, California. But the town will heat up soon enough, because a body is about to be found over at the Alvarado Court Apartments, home to some of the biggest names in Hollywood. You've probably seen some of them in the moving pictures. There's someone else who lives in this exclusive hamlet. The guy in 404B. He's a director with several Hollywood hits under his belt. Normally, he would be waiting for his valet to unlock the front door and draw his bath while his driver fired up the custom-built McFarlane to deliver him to the studio. But not today. Today, everything is going to be different at Alvarado Court, because that director is bleeding out on his very expensive carpet, stone cold dead.
9: On February 1st, 1922, one of Hollywood's most successful directors was found dead in his living room. A bullet in his back. His name was William Desmond Taylor, and within hours, news of his murder spread throughout Hollywood. It was clear from the start, it wasn't a simple Hollywood whodunit. The list of suspects stretched as long as the line outside a movie premiere. I'm Tracy Patton. Join me and my co-host James Remar as we explore one of Hollywood's most fascinating murder mysteries. Murder in Hollywoodland.
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11: Lightning round. Doug in Florida, what you got?
12: Good morning. I just wanted to give you all some props. You bought a Jeep that I had rebuilt in Vegas 3 years ago, and I had a check in my hand within 24 hours. Your staff was awesome, and I love your show, and I just wanted to give you some positive energy.
11: That's what I love hearing. Thank you, sir. Rob in Jacksonville, what you got?
13: Hey, John. Love your show. Very entertaining. I appreciate you all being
11: Thank
13: on the
11: you.
13: Air. I've had and rebuilt a 71 Pantera over like 20 years.
11: Okay.
13: And I'm getting old, ready to retire. The Pantera community, last week I announced to them, hey, I wouldn't mind selling it.
11: Yeah.
13: Wondered if you'd be interested. I know Rollins is doing some stuff with them, and they're getting kind of popular, but just curious.
11: Rollins isn't doing stuff with them. We just bought one. He was actually out of town. I'm the one that put the number on it.
13: Okay.
11: 71 Pantera. Show condition. So it's got the chrome bumpers, not the rubber bumpers. So let's do this.
13: Correct.
11: Zero on a 1 to 10. If you're a car show judge, where would you judge this car?
13: Well, it's not original, so I don't have a black interior. I've got a black and burgundy interior. So it depends what you're looking for. People love it. It's a car show draw.
11: All right.
13: The body's in perfect shape. No rust. Got totally stripped and redone years ago. It's painted same color as my Porsche. 2018 Porsche Silver and black on the bottom.
11: Throw me a number. 1 to 10.
13: Three small defects. 9.
11: Okay. It's nice. I was just trying to get that feel. Okay. So
13: it's real nice.
11: And when you say it's not original, does it have a numbers motor? I mean, did you swap the motor out? Does it have the 351 Cleveland in it?
13: Yeah, it's got the Cleveland, and I've

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18: Is TCU really the kickoff game of the real season?
19: Yeah, because it's North Carolina, Bill Belichick.
18: And it's is he still screwing that 20-year-old?
19: Yes. She's a little older than 20, but yes.
18: Yeah? Good for him. You know, he's really ruined his brand and his legacy with this North Carolina bit.
20: Boy,
18: and
20: howdy.
18: The girl and everything. I mean, Jesus Christ. You know, and then his old owner, Kraft, got a handy down in Palm Springs and kind of disrupted his image too, tarnished him. But the good one is the 49ers owner, Jed York, who got himself into a prostitution kink this way. You know what? We're fixing to join in a minute. We're going to go up on stage and join Adam, and he's going to be my co-host. You know he'd be funnier than me on this.
19: Oh, this topic?
18: Yeah.
19: Yeah, you should ask him about it.
18: This is gold. So we can touch it now, but I want to really do it here in a minute when we go and switch gears and get on stage with Corolla and do that hour together. But let's listen to cut 3.
21: He was arrested at the Wheat Hills Mobile Trailer Park. He paid a criminal fines, sentenced to 2 days in Columbiana County Jail, credited for 1 day served. And so the matter is closed. And in fact, you know, the 49ers had this statement. This is a legal matter which has been resolved, and we will not be providing any further comment at this time.
18: Bad.
21: Well, at some point, Jed York's going to have to say something.
20: Yeah. And it's funny you mentioned Kraft, too, John, because this is exactly the same kind of deal, right? I guess York is from Ohio, Charlie. Is that right?
19: Yes. Yeah, it is. Yep.
20: Okay, so that's why he's there.
18: Jerry Jones liked the Hoovers, too.
19: Yeah, but he didn't pay for them.
20: Never convicted.
18: But here's what's weird is this guy's going for low tiers, dirt legs.
19: At the
18: trailer park.
19: Trailer park?
18: Cheap. He's either thrifty or he's got a kink in him and he wants a dirt leg.
20: Either his timing or his good luck were really off, because apparently York responded to an undercover ad on a known prostitution website that was monitored by local police, including, and this is important, a state human trafficking task force. Now, considering all that, district attorney, the prosecutor, still offered a plea deal straight out of the gate. So he's in for 1 day. He sentenced 2 days. He serves one. Another day, time served. The fine was like $1,150 altogether. That's, I think, $1,000 for you know, solicitation of prostitution, and $150 or possession of an illegal device. That would be the phone he used to negotiate with his hooker, which is what I call
18: hooker. It wasn't his hooker. He was just so this, but this was a cheap hooker, right? I mean, the way the picture was painted.
20: Oh yeah,
18: this was a dirty leg, low down. You know, he wanted a mutt.
20: Yeah, this is what connoisseurs would call a $120 first hour hooker.
22: A mutt.
18: So why would he, what's this guy worth? 500 million?
19: Oh, he's got to be.
20: Right. He owns the 49ers, man.
19: 49ers. I mean,
18: like,
19: come
18: does
19: on.
18: He straight up own them, or does he own part of them? I don't know.
19: I'm sure there's partners within that, but he's the majority
18: owner.
19: How long is he
18: like the family owner? I don't keep up with the 49ers.
19: I can't remember. It was the Carmichaels or something like that. It was when they owned it all the way through, like, 2000s.
18: I mean, like, so you're going back, and you've got to explain this to your wife. Is the guy married? Does anybody know?
19: I don't know. If anybody can look that up real quick. Yeah,
18: she might
19: question.
18: Be more turned off of the quality of, was, the, of, the, of was, the low quality.
0: Was married but just got divorced.
19: Oh, in May.
20: He's on the rebound.
18: I bet, because he likes to screw rough-ass hookers.
19: He makes that much money. He has that much money. He has to pay for it.
18: It's not even that. I mean, we've heard Charlie Sheen's example of that. I don't pay him for the sex. I pay him to leave. That can make sense to many. And my wife's listening, so I'm like, what did you mean when you said that? Yeah, I mean, it makes sense, right?
19: You pay him to leave,
18: That part. But the...
0: And you are...
18: I don't know. I mean, why would you want to go get a mangy-ass, flea-covered, ratty one for $100 when you could have a good one?
19: Maybe
0: and be quiet about it. Most importantly, be quiet about it. Don't go to a website where the cops monitor. And John, you're right. His net worth is about $500 million.
19: I mean, that's
18: pretty good guess. Pretty good guess. Speaking of rich people having problems, how much time? You got 30 seconds? Okay. Now, did we set up the lightning round now?
19: Yes.
18: Well, here's the truth. It's a fake. So don't call in. Because we're going to play a replay of the lightning round right now. Because the second we go to break, we're going to load our crap and we're going to hightail it into this other room at this Tampa Bay, at the auto enclave at this Cars and Coffee. And we're going to reconnect the whole setup on the stage inside in the air conditioning, thank God, with Adam Carolla. And I want his take on this. I'm going to see if he can let me lead him. But I want to start out with this 49ers hooker thing because this is classic. We'll be back in a minute with Adam. 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And motorcycles, too. We'll be right back.
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13: So what, you know, it... 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
13: It's in really good shape. My thing is with 140,000, my next thing, if I'm doing anything to it, is probably, because I've never had to do anything to it, I probably want to...
14: It's a Toyota. You're not supposed to do anything to it.
13: Suspension. Yeah. Oh, no, I'm not. I do the same thing that's already on there. But, yeah, like I said, if anything, it's time. I'm back at 140. I'd probably put, you know, I put new shocks.
14: I'll give you 10,000 for it.
13: Probably. Okay. That's what I was asking. I'm just curious. I'm going to hold on to it for that. I probably should have told you about my other one. So this one, yeah, I appreciate it, but I'll hold out. See if I can.
14: Thank you. What did he just say?
15: I don't know. That's what I was trying to figure out.
14: He kind of reminded me of when I asked Scott on the IT team of when the new system was going to be ready. I didn't. It was very, the whole thing, you couldn't put a finger on what he was saying.
15: There was nothing.
14: I'm probably
15: just a bunch of
14: words. Probably
15: going
14: to hold on to it for that, maybe. Should have told you about the other one.
15: Yeah. So okay. Is he not selling it?
14: 140,000 mile FJ Cruiser, $10,000. Yeah. I think these cars, that car particularly, I think that that one is never, it's not going down in value from where it is right now. I think it'll do nothing but go up.
15: They're pretty cool.
14: Yep. Be right back. Go to GiveMeTheVIN.com if you want to sell yours. 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
1: Okay, this hour, I'm dedicating to all the single people. 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Well, the dating apps aren't it now. Coming up in two songs, I'll tell you where single people say they're meeting other single people.

0: 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I'm Teresa, jumping in to help out all you single people. People aren't on the dating apps anymore. It's too risky, you know, catfishing, serial killers. So single people apparently are going to Eventbrite trivia nights. That's up by 400%. They're bird watching and doing Pilates socials. I mean, I know Gen Z don't drink a lot, but that's wild. Like when I was single, I went to clubs, I cage danced, went to bars, stayed out till four. I hit the streets. You know, I put in the work. And the only bird watching I did was when I, you know, got home at 7 a.m. you could hear the birds chirping and that anxiety just kicked in.
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Weekends are for rocking out. I hope your Saturday afternoon's going well thus far. I mean, we're early in the afternoon. I've got Led Zeppelin next. 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

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Great band from the 90s. I think often under-recognized. I've got music from Candlebox coming.

Wake up to the Bob and Tom Show on 100.7 The Fox. One of the greatest guitar solos of all time, in my humble opinion. Also, a band that started an entire genre of music, Southern Rock. That's coming up right after live. Here's Lightning Crashes.

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Hi, it's Chumley. A shout out to Cedar Rapids. 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

100.7 The Fox playing Cedar Rapids classic rock. You know, it's hard to believe summer's almost over. We're just a few days away from Labor Day weekend. September 7th, the latest Labor Day we can have on the calendar. But it's coming. Queens next, Black Crowes, Hard to Handle.

0: The home of the Bob and Tom Show, 100.7 The Fox. This past Wednesday was National Hot Dog Day. If you missed it, don't sweat it. Yeah, who doesn't love an encased meat product? You can enjoy a hot dog this weekend. The number one style of hot dog in America is a Seattle-style hot dog. I didn't realize this if you've never had one. Seattle-style, all-beef hot dog, toasted bun, a smear of cream cheese, and then hot caramelized onions, and some people get jalapenos as well. But yeah, Seattle dog, got to try one.
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Guns N' Roses wrote this song in the back of their van before they made it big, just traveling back to L.A. from a show. Paradise City is about L.A. Probably 1980s L.A., but yeah, nonetheless. Guns N' Roses, here's Paradise City.

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0: 100.7 The Fox, playing Iowa City's classic rock. Mike D, the remaining member of the Beastie Boys, releasing a solo album this fall. That's kind of cool. Hopefully it's half as good as the Beastie Boys album. Love the Beastie Boys. You got to fight for your right to party.
1: Yeah!

0: 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You know, this summer we marked 1 year since the passing of Ozzy, but Ozzy still lives on. Halloween Horror Nights, Universal Studios Orlando unveiled an Ozzy Osbourne Prince of Darkness haunted house.
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2: 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Yeah. 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
0: Sounds scary. Yeah, I'd like to check that out. 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

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Black Sabbath coming up next. If you're looking for something to do this weekend, Green Day still has their movie Nimrods in theaters. Here's Green Day, Good Riddance, Time of Your Life.

0: The home of the Bob and Tom Show, 100.7 The Fox. There's a good chance right now that not only are you listening to us in the car, but you're probably speeding a little bit. I know I like to go 9 miles over the speed limit. I had a police officer friend tell me one time that they typically don't pull people over until they're at that 10 or greater mile an hour over the speed limit. So I always do 9 miles an hour over the speed limit. Everybody speeds, right? You do. AAA just released a new study. 79% of American drivers admit to speeding. 30% say they don't think speeding's a big deal because no one actually drives the speed limit. They don't. And those of you that are driving the speed limit or under in the left lane, it's the passing lane. Learn the rules of the road. Please move over. Thank you.
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0: 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You know, Bon Jovi is from New Jersey, and the New Jersey Lottery is launching a new scratch-off tickets. John Bon Jovi is on the scratch-off ticket. I thought that was cool.
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Yeah, it's that time on a Saturday. Hopefully you're just on the back porch doing a little grilling and chilling. 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
1: 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Because I want to know. Hit me up right now. I'd love to hear from you.

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0: Yeah, I don't know, dude. I love the taste of bacon. You can put it in anything and I'd be good to go. I don't know if we can be friends anymore. But thanks for listening.

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It's Josh with a shout out to Cedar Rapids. 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